0: degrees or something, whatever.
1: Burger 327.
0: Could I get a next available for the bike, please?
1: 2003. Standby, Stony Creek Fire. Well, first, Stony Creek Fire, Murray Spong, 412 Lawrenceburg Road, across the South Mountain Road, Lonnie Farm Road. Caller is reporting a rekindle of the brush fire. Fire respond 412 Warrensburg Road, across the South Mountain Road, Lottie Farm Road. Calls reporting a rekindle of the brush fire. Brush to clear 2004.

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1: 20-05.
0: It's going to be apartment number 1.
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5: 561, your number 14438. 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
6: That's received, and can you confirm that patient from here was transported by one for EMS?
5: That's affirmative. So they've been admitted to Glens Falls Hospital aboard ambulance 751 for 10 minutes.
6: 311.
5: 561-2006.

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0: 561. That'll be clear, Marion, en route to Glens Falls Hospital for a follow-up.
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0: Are you able to see the name and date of birth I'm trying to run on mine by chance?
2: Hold D23.
0: 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Could you just note that for the sheet?
1: Affirmative, it is revoked, non-driver ID only.
0: Copy, I appreciate it. 2011.
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0: 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I know they're coming back tomorrow, so there's no issue here. 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
0: That's a negative. Nothing that needs to be addressed tonight.
3: Okay, copy. We'll be there tomorrow. Thank you.
4: It's going to be 11 and 30 near Bob's Diner with Vermont Hilo X-ray Victor 443.
5: Could you respond over to 47 2nd Street for a harassment complaint? Talk to Kaylee Trever at that address.
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0: Make contact with that POI. Did locate the boat. He has since called the complainant for the Bennington PD case. They should be all squared up. Complainant will be calling Bennington PD here soon. I'll be tied 24.

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2: Oh, yeah.
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2: To G42 location. Both units, domestic, 23 County Route 64, A is in Adam, in Salem, he's a human distribution. A Celeste Arnold is reporting her husband's being abusive. However, he is standing directly in front of her. She's unable to give any further information.
4: 2-3.
0: R48, any Whitehall chief officer contact fire control, 2019.
5: Messenger John Paul Henry, 6583, and show me out at the Whitehall station with one female in custody.
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0: 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They provided New York Edge, Lincoln Tom Wick, 7043.
1: Chauffeur Whitehall, investigate a smoldering tree stump, the Boardman Cemetery, Smith Street, 2023.
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4: 2294, Jesse Netto, will meet you at the Boardman Cemetery. She's reporting she is the compliance officer for Whitehall, and she believes she found a tree stump that was intentionally lit on fire. Also, dispatch for the fire company to assist.
5: 9-4.
4: 2024.
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0: another unit of the barracks, control to the blue line, 1449 State Route 9, room 102, speak with Alicia Smith in regards to a harassment. 2025, headquarters Warrensburg patrol location.
1: 2258, Lakeshore Drive and Birch Drive, town of Bolton.
2: 2259, Lakeshore by the village.
0: 2259, the Stewarts in Warrensburg. Passing motor suppressing a welfare check on a white male, appears to be about 20 years old, wearing a black hoodie, has blonde hair, and is wearing black and red checkered pajama pants, sitting underneath a tree. She's concerned because she thought she saw him snort some sort of medication. Also states she saw a pipe and bottle of pills in his possession, concerned he's under the influence of something and a harm to himself.
2: By then or up.
0: 2026.
2: Fire. 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A residential fire alarm activation showing to the Zone 8 basement smoke detector. Park County Fire Control for North Queensbury Fire. Respond number 82 Mason Road, across Taro, Lackey Road, and Cleverdale Road. A residential fire alarm activation showing to the Zone 8 basement smoke detector. 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
1: 534.
0: Sea Patrol 14, Bloody Prawn Road, the King Phillips campsite. 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
1: Amber GMS, I also request from Rensselaer County with Hoosick Regional, the Center for Nursing Rehab, 21 Dan 4th Street, Hoosick Falls, 65-year-old male, blood clot.
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0: 225 is responding to 2029. 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
2: 225 is on.
0: The owner of the residence is on scene reporting there is no active fire.
3: 29, Mark's been added to the incident, I believe is because it's the weekly maintenance on Sundays. Things are coming back intermittent.
4: That makes a lot more sense. I appreciate it. Thank you.
0: 2029.
4: 561 headquarters.
0: G42.
5: Did you happen to run the Celeste and the Nathan Arnold subject before the maintenance?
6: In the hospital 2030.
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3: Also a ERPO against him, and he's a valid David. Negative file other than that.
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0: 325 responding.
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Priority 2 at the Sheriff's Office. 23, County Route 64A, Salem.

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1: Whatever, 2G94, status.
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2: Copy. They're putting the fire out now.
1: 2037.
3: Course 534.
4: I'm on the scene. So there was a building on the left, was it by the pool?
3: That's affirmative, 534.
4: Great, see if you can show me out there.
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1: 534.
2: I have an additional 911 hang up call at the Hampton Inn and Suites 2133 State Route 9. This is the landline for there. Was able to get a female on the phone, but she wasn't willing to talk or wasn't able to understand English.
1: Erase it.
2: 2043.

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1: Four and five two, 15 Park Ave, Market 32, caller advising five juvenile officers choosing to leave throwing items. They are now running across the parking lot towards the wine and liquor to the old Kmart parking lot. Three females, two males.
2: Service signal.
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2: Intoxicated, keeps falling over and causing issues in room 413 with a slight language barrier there. I can hear that male in the background.
4: One.
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2: Domestic 44 Friars Gate, apartment B is employed. Male and female, verbal dispute. Correction, physical dispute.
0: Copy,
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1: 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Is the caller and the subject in the same room?
0: Probably. So the female's in the background, and attempting to get the phone from him at room 413.
1: 5-6-0-5-4. 5-3-4.
0: Headquarters 5-3-4.
1: I'm also the one.
0: 5-2-4-2-0-5-4.
2: The gas stove has been left running for over 48 hours.

0: Fire Patrol scene for Queensbury, that's a fire. 199 Farlane, crossing to Fox Farm Road and Rush Hollow Court. Odor of gas in the residence. I believe the gas stove has been left running for over 48 hours. Fire Control clear, 2055.
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Central for Queensbury Central Fire, respawn 199 Farm Lane, across the Fox Farm Road, Rush Hall Port. Odor on the residence, stay in the gas stove, has been left running for 48 hours. Virtual clear, 2059.

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1: G3A County, I'm arriving.
0: 21-0.
2: Responding
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0: control the 87 southbound, mile marker 34 over 6. First suspicious person driving an e-bike on the right shoulder with no lights on.
1: Dispatcher 534.
2: 534.
1: He has a non-driver ID only that is also expired with a total of 0 on 0. He has 3 orders of protection. Looks like they are involving a Teku Marie subject and a Rookman subject.
2: 3-2.
1: They are both stay away if one of them should be there.
2: 3-2.
0: Pagan 2G6X.

0: 6-4, receive starting mileage 45353 en route to SP Queensbury 904-9226.
1: 4-3-9-6-2 County. We're out with the dad now. He's on the phone with one of the kids. He's aware of the situation.
2: Receive, can you go pick him up?
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0: Say valid E. Edward, a Indranay Singh out of Blooming Bird, New York. Negative Filesworth.
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Should be 3-1. Where else?

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dispatch to patrol the 87 northbound near exit 22 for a car versus deer, a white sedan on the right shoulder, no injuries, and the deer is still in the middle lane. That's unknown.

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0: 154155.
1: Go ahead.
0: I have two pending. The first was a report of multiple teenagers walking near Oak and William, causing a disturbance and being verbal, last in the area of 18 Oak Street. And one more report, Wall and Spring. A Elizabeth Bailey is the complainant reporting her daughter took off today. They just located her at Jacket Park. They've been trying to get her into the vehicle. She's being physical. It's a black Chevy Silverado following the Abigail Minor. Tylen 22.
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1: They followed her from Jucket Park. They are currently now on Spring Street, headed back towards Wall Street as she turned around on them as she was headed back down to River Street. So they're on Spring. She went down the river, came back up, headed towards Wall.
0: Great, you got me on Wall Street.
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0: Very easy. You have two calls pending, one on Cawthorn Drive in Lake Georgia, noise issue, and a welfare check on Hurst and Queensbury.
1: What number on call?
2: Well, it's north of
0: it's going to be 81 Cawthorn Drive, Lori Silverson, the caller, reporting she's been hearing, sounds like a beeping noise for approximately 2 hours that she believes may be coming from the top of Cawthorn Drive.
1: Great, I'll be in right there.
0: Gary 536.
1: You all head west on Hurst.
0: It's going to be 11 Stonehurst. The caller is requesting a welfare check. Three individuals. It'll be a 7-year-old, a Keon Redemagar, and a Kavala Redemagar. There's a 7-year-old male and a 5-year-old female. Their mother is a Sandita Sifan. Said they were going on a trip and has not had any contact with them. The last location was 11 Stonehurst.
1: Well, on their one.

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1: Tell him negative.
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0: Headquarters, Queensbury Patrol's location. That was VNT, Quaker Road.
1: I'm back up.
0: Crazy, 532, if you check your Quaker, Glenwood, eastbound. Call reporting a dark in color hatchback, erratic operation, New York. Mary David George, 4311, returns on a Lexus, brown in color.
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0: 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I haven't come up with anything. 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
1: Mother just said, car over the parking down by trailer. I'm walking through the parking down in Maple right now. You want to go over to Maple and just stop down a little bit?
0: Yeah, for him.
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0: 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Are you able to start towards 23, Cutter 64 AM? Unable to get a hold of them. I couldn't understand their last transmission. For 323 or 2D42?
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0: You secure?
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0: I couldn't copy one in custody.
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0: Racing. 2G41 copy.
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0: 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I'll have 2D42 following as well. 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
3: Center at the intersection of Beach and Canada, a single report of a younger adult male last seen walking towards the restroom. She believes he has some sort of firework that he has lit and is crackling and smoking. She's concerned he's about to put it in the bathroom.
4: I'm pulling into the storage parking lot from the safe boat launch. Can you go ahead with that vehicle again?
1: A white Toyota RAV, Aircrash, David Paul Charles, 7690, should be occupied times 3. Apparently one of the males is highly intoxicated.
4: You can show me out.
1: 2052.
3: 154 and 155, your status.
4: Where's the gear still checking you in?
3: 152.
4: County. Be advised, that vehicle southbound on 90 heading towards Stillwater. You could have a few units responding full of the area.
1: TG27, TG21, copy.
4: 21 copy.
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0: Conflict 2G52. 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

0: 7 Johnny. Is there an address that registration comes back to?
1: Atlantic Beach, New York.
0: 39226.
2: The quarter is 534. In service. 65 to 420 on 54.

0: PG-21 County.
1: Yes.
0: You have the registration on the vehicle again?
1: David Paul Charles, 7690.
2: For the visitor center, it's 3-2 coming from the station. You might be closer at this point. So a single report of a younger male walking towards the bathroom there appeared to have a lit firework in his possession. It was crackling and smoking.
0: Where is he?
1: First to 532.
0: 32.
1: If you're able to go to the lake towards Minimar, 2217 State Route 9, caller is the worker there, states they've had a group of 12 boys running in and out of the store, then head towards the Holiday Inn. They were going to check the cameras. They believe they also might have taken items, but they weren't sure.
0: Where is it?
1: 20 minutes past.

0: G10, okay?
1: Okay.
0: I bowled from the 9th East Dorset, Stillwater. Nothing's showing at this time.

County. County. For the employees at the doors looking for an area. Negative. Copy, I pulled the area, negative results.

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0: 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Mullen 14, Stewart's at 10 o'clock, 4-4.
1: TG-12.
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0: 5-4, whatever. We're on 5-4. We'll be out at 3 Martin down there as in reference to this. 2202.
1: Stand by, West Coast Fossey Mass.
0: 315, 411. I'm clear of my last back service. 2202.
1: 75-year-old male, conscious, slurred, difficulty breathing. He is a cancer patient. It's probably one ALS. 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It's a 75-year-old male, conscious, slurred, difficulty breathing. He's a cancer patient. It's probably one ALS. Partial clear at 2202.
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0: On 3.
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1: 7-1-1 responding to 204.
2: Can you open the closure sheet for 5 Project Derby Park and also open the closure sheet for me for a trespass complaint on Chuckett Drive?
0: 204.

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1: GOA, I'll be in service.
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0: Quarters 534. 534. Got another one for you. 72 Cortland Street between Phillip and Knight. Calls reporting there's been two dogs barking for several hours near you. Concern for their welfare.
1: Three.
0: 3-4, the dogs are going to be at number 7-2.
1: Three.
0: 5-4-2-2-0-7.
1: To headquarters.
0: Quarters 5-3-2.
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0: 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We'll be clear.
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0: looks like it's valid, the 1985 Nissan, to a John Coca from Salisbury, North Carolina.
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0: 9 and 6 out of Pond. Neutral Canada Street, near Lower Montcalm Street. I was putting an intoxicated male, appears to be in his mid-40s, wearing a gray shirt and shorts, keeps stumbling into the roadway. Five, three, two, two, two, zero.

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2: 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Stewart's Pulteney Street, Whitehall, with Vermont passenger George Lincoln Edwards, 952. 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
0: Can you just go ahead where the caller saw that middle at?
1: The last thing at the intersection, it was on Canada Street, this station area in the area. Pretty sure Shorts mail appears to me is mid-4.
0: Where is it?
1: 32225.

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0: Warren County Fire Control for Stony Creek Fire, the area of 412 Warrensburg Road, across the South Mountain Road and Lottie Farm Road. The worsening smoke condition from the previous fire, caller reporting there are now embers flying.
1: Going into here to the spring.
2: What's your cross street?
0: Road and Lottie Farm Road. The worsening smoke condition from the previous fire with active embers at this point. Fire Control Clear 2241.

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0: 41.
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3: 2G21, same traffic.
0: 3242, County 2G27, I'm here. 41. 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
0: Wait, I don't know that.
1: 280 responding.
4: Yeah, receive 280 responding to 242. Our car was at 420 Warrensburg Road. The caller keeps calling it in.

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1: Yeah, I'll take care.

0: 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Auto Martindale pair is ending 9496 3.4.
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Early MS, 65 Euclid Street, apartment 2, West Paula, 1-year-old male, general illness, 2240.

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1: County for the last 8 years.
0: 2021 County, 2227 has one in custody, 1197.
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1: Good.
0: 12 Pearl Street, apartment number 6. Our caller is Michael Fisher in apartment 4. He's reporting a Gerald Davidson is in apartment 6. He believes that Gerald was evicted from that apartment.
1: Crazy.
0: 203.
2: Slide 36. That's not an option for disposition.

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1: You can attach with that 323 is on stand. I'm going to route from the LHC to the facility with 1 mile.
0: Headquarters, Warrensburg Patrol's location.
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0: 561, the second unit, Ashes, 85 Hudson Street, caller reporting an intoxicated male subject, any threats towards the caller, currently urinating in the parking lot, white male, black hat, white shirt, tan shorts.
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1: 2324.
0: 61 to 62, I think that male is the one walking down the street here. I'm going to be out with him.

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1: 561.
0: Both units will be secure on.

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1: Error 154.
0: Units out of 12, bro.
1: 2327.

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0: 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He's advising me of Geraldine and he's showing 505 out of their agency.
1: I didn't copy the name on the subject.
0: Gerald Dingman.
1: 3330.
0: Correct.
1: I couldn't copy.
0: It's going to be Jared Dingman.
1: 3330.

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0: Crazy.
1: 5-4, maybe we'll take him. Someone will be en route momentarily.
0: Crazy.
1: 2333.

Yes, can you patrol the 87 southbound in the area of mile 39 for a dark Honda Santa Fe that's all over the road? The caller has been behind this vehicle since Bluebird Road in Moreau.

5, pardon me. 4305. Clear my last. I'm out with a traffic stop, Broadway and First Ave. New York passenger, Mary Adam Paul, 4983.

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1: Five, four, whatever.

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1: 154 is running the transporter, so that helps.
0: 37 is en route there now.
1: 337 is en route at 2343.
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0: 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He has to be cleared in service.
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0: Five, six, two, if you can patrol 113 Combs Road in Thurman, cross streets Birch Mountain Way and Valley Road, speak with a Lance Chadwell regarding his neighbor flying drones over his residence and looking through his windows. 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

0: 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The time is 00:00 901.
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0: 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I don't want to hang up. 11, Putnam Road.
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Wolfer check on John.

Central Summit Creek Emergency, Hornets Emergency on Magnitude, Summit Creek Fire, first responders. It's on 46 Lewis Way Road, west of Hadley Road, a 84-year-old female, kind of started difficulty breathing, chest pressure, nauseous, a 41A ultrasound.

0: after a Stony Creek emergency, one for emergency, evacuate Chile, Stony Creek Fire, first responders. 46 Lewis Waite Road, cross with Hadley Road, 84-year-old female. Conscious, difficulty breathing, chest pressure, nauseous, a party 1A else response, 00 throat.
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Patient is dizzy. It's Preddy 2 BLS, fire control 0033.

0: Churchill, Sonic Creek Emergency, 1-3 Route 3, Automatic Mutual Aid, 46 Lewis Waite Road, Crest of Hadley Road, a 84-year-old female, difficulty breathing, chest pressure, nauseous, a Friday 1A, else respond 0-0-3.
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High blood pressure 170 over 111. Patient is dizzy. 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

0: 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Chicken 901, hang up, 143 Beach Road. 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
0: 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Female now says she wants her daughter's boyfriend removed from the house. A visible altercation there.
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0: Air Boston, area fairgrounds and Park, please. 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The caller is at 15 Ginger Cove. 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

0: 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It's going to be 40 Court Street, across the Walnut. 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
0: Panel Wilson, 625 Maple Avenue, the Ball National Bank. We need a new account motion. 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

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TG12, 6 New Britain Drive, crossing Newport Road. The 911 only phone, no voice contact. The history of the suicidal person called Eric Mark. What's the

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0: For a welfare check, the Cumberland Farms, 110 Main Street. 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
2: 6-4.

Well, you are online with contact. 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
0: Odd thing.
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2G12 Gally. Yeah, anything further on the 911 open line? We spoke with the homeowners at 60 Britton. No issues found. We're going to canvas the area. We'll advise.

Telegram EMS, a second call on MH24 Northshire, 324 Manchester, correction, 324 Equinox Terrace in Manchester for a 79-year-old male fauna with a head injury. 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

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Tell him to show up to court on Wednesday at 1 p.m.

0: trailer dating for your sudden call, mutually with North Shore 324 Equinox Terrace in Manchester for a 79-year-old male fallen with a head injury. 321.
1: Hey, what's the call emergency? 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
0: 10 King Road. Well, and 10 King Road crossed the rubble. Yeah, husband and wife physical. My wife's currently outside pounding on the windows. My male's trying to stay separated from her. She is intoxicated. No weapon.
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message you on Tsunami. 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

0: 678 Quaker Street, caller is reporting a male-female physical altercation. Fire for a unit backup, Grammel P.
1: 317 weather, 41 Alvis.
0: Come on, Farm 78 Quaker Street. Caller calling from across the street reporting a male-female physical altercation in the parking lot.

0: 31 Third. 401 Third. I'm in the area of Cumberland Farms, nothing in the parking lot, anything else?
1: They're possibly in the store now.
0: Very good. Any description?
1: Negative, the caller across the street, going to tell.
0: Copy.
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0: 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Subjects are no longer on scene. Can you add a Cheyenne Crumb to the call sheet, please?
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0: 1-3 wants me to check in the area. 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
2: 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Boyfriend is a black male. First name Brandon. That's all we got.
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0: Five 532-536, 441 Lockhart Mountain Road, Unit 26, the Top of the World Apartments. We have Bernice Scott on the line. According, she's on the second floor of her apartment. Heard a noise of possibly something falling, then also heard a footstep in the downstairs.

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0: Brandon W. Barrow with a 12-1-2004 date of birth. It also pops up an order of protection for a Brandon L. Lincoln Wilson / Barrow. The 12-1-2004 date of birth, I attempted that multiple different ways, still no license.
1: Copy and Carol.
0: I'm going to copy you.
1: Are there any files?
0: Just an order protection. He's protected to a Cyrus subject.

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1: I have the caller in the upstairs bedroom with the door shut at this time.

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0: Where is it for? For this?
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That's the unit, Skyler. 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Stay at 29, Hepatic away for car versus deer, no entries. What car are you going to be in?

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0: Cross street to Tomahawk Road and Mohawk Trail. 79-year-old female, knee pain, unable to walk, priority 2 BLS. Fire Control West Glens Falls emergency, respond 8 Iroquois Drive, cross streets Tomahawk Road and Mohawk Trail. 79-year-old female, knee pain, unable to walk, see priority 2 BLS, Fire Control 0601. 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

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Matthew Kurtz is the caller. Advising he'll meet you in front of the main office regarding an assault that is not in progress. It occurred in March.

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0: Yeah, the ending mileage is 8717.2. I don't know if I relayed the initial.
1: Negative, but I do have a time when Officer Brayman let me know you were transporting. I'll add the ending to the sheet.
0: Thanks.
1: 649.

0: County Civil Tom Wilson for a driving complaint. Daniels Road at Maple Avenue. County S. Wilson for a driving complaint. Daniels Road at Maple Avenue.
1: 314 Route 9, Exit 17, Morrell.
0: 314 Daniels at Maple Avenue, southbound on 9, a King Enterprise truck, a large utility box with a Tommy Day all over the roadway.
1: 14 Van Road.
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0: 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The employees on scene have somebody coming to turn the alarm off.
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0: headquarters, please, for interstate patrol location.
1: Five, 3-4 is Wash Bay.
2: G64, headquarters, Method 18, go ahead, Luke.
0: 2G64 is going to be I-87 southbound between exit 20 and 19. Call reporting a dog crate on the right shoulder, unsure if there's any animals in it.
2: Received. You say it was north or southbound?
0: Southbound between 20 and 19.
2: Abby, can you ramble?
0: 718.

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Respond, 39 Cottage Hill Road, cross of Hillcrest Avenue and Dixon Road, McGurdy residence, 63-year-old male, back pain, day 2 BLS.

the Falls Emergency Second Call, 39 Cottage Hill Road, across from Hillcrest Avenue and Dixon Road, the McGurdy residence. 63-year-old male, back pain, unable to walk, a 2 VLS response. Metro clear at 720.

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0: 66614 Fox Farm Road, cross streets Fox Hollow Lane. It's really Jonathan Greer. I should say larceny of a vehicle. A 2010 Subaru Impreza, color maroon. 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

0: 36, you can patrol the intersection of Meadowbrook Road and Havlin Road when they're doing the paving. He's going to be right into Meadowbrook Road from Havlin, signal Jim Wild. Reports a male subject in a Honda Fit, George David Union 9688, came to the wrong intersection during the paving, was advised to go around through Cronin Road. Male told the caller he's not going to turn around, sped through three flaggers and barricades to return to his address. Comes back to a 45 Highland Springs, it's like B as in boy, for the apartment, leads Highland Springs Way to a Heather Jansen. You can speak with my caller and the suspect. You see that 734, and it's in the CAD for you to plate.
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0: Fire, Easton Greenwood GMS, special announcement. County Route 54 will be closed between Verbeck Avenue and County Route 113 for approximately 1 month. Emergency traffic will be able to proceed through. The authority is County Highway. WQEP 250 WRCX 360, Washington County Department of Public Safety, Fort Everett, New York, 0738 hours. 907.
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0: 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I have an injured deer on the westbound shoulder at 3076 Route 50 in Wilton.
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0: 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With that, if you could run New York CID 696-913-597 and let me know if he's the RO.
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2: Hey, it's Monroe. It's just EMS. 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
3: Fort Edward EMS came across the subject who was unresponsive.
4: Did you inform him? We're out on the ground.
3: Did you inform us also?

0: 536 headquarters. Correction, 536 dispatch, Officer Oswald.
1: 536.
0: What did that address come back to for that vehicle that went through the cones?
1: 45 Highland Springs, I believe it'll be Highland Springs Way, B as in boy. It's just down the road on Meadowbrook.
0: Receipt, thank you. I'll be in right there.
1: Receipt, the RO is a Heather M. Jansen, 85 date of birth, but it was a male operator, heavy set with dark hair.
0: Receipt, thank you.
1: That's 752.

0: 115, Fort Edward. Fraud 115. I'll be clear. Sir, 752.
1: Silver, Chevy Silverado.
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0: Were you trying to reach me?
1: 10-4, I've got a lost person case on the board. I have a highway officer out with a gentleman who states he doesn't know where he is or how he got here, and he's specifically requesting a state cop to assist him.
0: Ten four, 455,
1: do you copy?

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Coast Guard emergency respond with patrol currently en route. The Burger King, 1 Warren Street. Male possible overdose, breathing confirmed in the picnic area. Party 1 ALS. Lunch Falls Fire Emergency Respond with patrol currently en route to Burger King, 1 Warren Street. Male possible overdose, breathing is confirmed. It's going to be located in the picnic area. Partial clear at 805.

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0: 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It's going to be the store. There is one male subject outside of the store harassing and getting loud with customers trying to come in.

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0: 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Apparently yelling, waving her arms and trying to jump in traffic.
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0: headquarters, Warrensburg Bolton Interstate Patrol location. G56, I-7 southbound between 24 and 23. Disabled vehicle on the right lane, a Buick Enclave. They ran out of gas. He's in a bad curve area.
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1: 121 Route 4 North is the Hudson Crossing Park.
0: Appreciate it. Can you show me how that Johnsburg set the pool for a walkthrough?
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0: 416 County. Figure 1-4 County.
1: Yes.
0: I'll be clear back there.
1: Thank you.

by Warrensburg Emergency. Warrensburg Emergency, respond 45 Elm Drive, across the River Road. It's going to be the King residence. 84-year-old female, severe back pain and general illness. It's a 2BLS response. For Warrensburg Emergency, respond 45 Elm Drive, across the River Road in Thurman. It's going to be the King residence. 84-year-old female, back pain and general illness. Say 2BLS. Roger, clear at 906.

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1: 479-201.
0: Just so you're aware, we took another call. It's going to be in the area of 268 Broad Street, a male and female screaming at each other, walking towards the village of Trailerville. A white male, dark clothing with a bag. That's most likely going to be one of those.
1: 79 received. 201 received.

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0: Clifton Park, 89 Groom Road, the IRA, male subject, having a behavioral issue, left through a window, going to be southbound through the wooded area towards Drum. Your discretion, staff following them.
1: Copy, I'll disregard now. Continue.
0: Yeah.

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0: Deerfield is going to be transporting that POI to SBMC. And then could I get the next available 51 out of Bennington?
1: Two G 33. Can we get that on drum?
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0: 415 County. I'm out in front of 50, and I'm asking them, do you have an updated location?
1: They're in that wooded area right there, between Jones and Groom.
2: Go ahead. Turn 4, thank you.
1: Time 2, they continue the direction they're going. You're better off going over to Groom's Road. Looks like closest 862.
0: Copy, we'll be located.

0: 33 on line, Grimson Ball. 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
0: Steve, any description?
1: It's going to be a male blue t-shirt, black shorts, yelling and spitting.

0: 4 and 4 4 County. Do you get any more additional calls from County Hill?
1: Negative. The most updated location, 268 Broad Street. They were still walking towards the village. 5-2, I copy 9-9.
0: Copy. Do you have a clothing description?
1: The white male started clothing, carrying a bag.
0: Copy. I'm just coming to the village now.
2: We're back in front of 16 drums. You want to come over here?
3: Can't hear you.
1: Hey, drums. He needs help.
3: What's 5-2's location? I couldn't copy him.
1: 68 drums, Rob.
2: County, what do you got over there?
1: Someone all up from the IRA.

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0: 26 Cottage Street, Greenwich. Cross streets of Maury Avenue and Main Street. 19-year-old female, bustle stroke. Sir 920.
1: What's your gear?
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3: 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Right here.
0: Greenwich First Response, Party 1 ALS, the Graves Residence, 26 Cottage Street, Greenwich, cross streets of Maury Avenue and Main Street. 19-year-old female, possible stroke. 0923.

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0: mileage of 366 at 936 and I do 34.
1: 9 County. County. As well as the area, both of those individuals are GOA. You can close up both of those guys that they'll call.
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1: Tribal Sheriff's Patrol near the LEC for a walk-in.
2: 313, I'm Brick Street, Fort Edward.
0: 320 Broadway, McRae.
3: 321 Sauna Street, Loyal.
1: 320, a Mary Fitchner in regards to a harassment complaint in the LEC lobby.
0: Thank you.

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1: 541, 87 southbound, exit 19.
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2: Respond, 412 Warrensburg Road, across the Seth Mountain Road and Lottie Farm Road. The prior structure fire that you handled before is experiencing a rekindled, some smoldering. Call requesting a response.

Sonic Creek Fire, respond back to the prior structure fire at 412 Warrensburg Road, cross of Seth Mountain Road and Lottie Farm Road. It's going to be a possible rekindle, some smoldering. Call comes from the neighbor. Fire's clear at 958.

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0: Stony Creek Fire. Respond back to 412, 412 Warrensburg Road, across the Seth Mount Road and Lottie Farm Road. Call reporting prior house fire at that location, possible rekindle some smoldering. Marshal clear at 1002.
1: 36, McDonald Drive. 53, Prince Van Dusen. 541, Reserve Road, Federal Road.
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1: Creek Fire Respond, 412 Warrensburg Road, across the Seth Mountain Road and Lottie Farm Road. Call from the neighbor reporting prior house fire at that location, possible rekindle, some smoldering. Marshal clear at 1005.

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0: the Amazon building, 1159 Kenner 24, a 911 cell open line, unable to leave a voicemail upon callback. The last four digits are 3853.
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0: 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Should come back to a tan GMC Sierra.
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0: 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They probably won't ALS. Once falls, fire emergency, respond to Croton High Rise, 43 Ridge Street, apartment 610, 610. 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A priority 1 ALS response. Marshal clear at 10:13.
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0: 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What's the numeric again?
1: 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They're in the parking lot of the Firewood store.
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2: 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The floor for 24 hours. Granville EMS, Priority 1 DLS, B Billow Residence, 203 State Route 22A in Granville, Cross Street, Riverside Drive. 83-year-old female, fallen, unknown injuries, has been on the floor for over 24 hours. 1022.
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0: 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Charlie stop at the truck check knife across the road. We know the other units come from the village of Scottville. Access the scene. We're going to be delayed.
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A 69-year-old male located in the parking lot got stung by a bee, swung in the arm, now experiencing difficulty breathing. A Party 1A lost response. 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It's on the Green Mansions Golf Course, number 203 Triple Lake Road.

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1: Made contact with H.A. Hayes instead of the Chipotle. It was stating accidental
2: process.
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3: At 10:59. Citizens Boulevard by Lamplighter Drive, a black Jeep that's been in the area. I ran the plate number that was given, coming back to a purple Jeep out of Amsterdam and is invalid.

0: EMS, show me on 753. 753, you're responding, 11 a.m. EMS, show 751. 751, you're in service, 11 a.m.
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0: Peak Patrol Hicks Road. Caller is describing it as between Ridge and Queensbury Ave. I believe kind of in the middle. She's reporting several trucks parked in the roadway doing some sort of road work or tree work. She's reporting no proper signage or flagger. She was almost struck by numerous vehicles going in the opposite lane.
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0: 5610. Can you tell me what the last EMF call was for this address?
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Be Fire Control 4. Hague Emergency, Hague Fire, first responders, respond. 87 Silver Bay Road to Silver Bay Association. Report from the front desk of a female fallen on the tennis courts. Unknown further. Probably won't be us.

Hague Emergency, Hague Fire First Responders Respond, 87 Silver Bay Road, the Silver Bay Association, YMCA. 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They probably won't be LS, structure clear at 1121.

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0: Two 15 Hayes Drive, Southeast River Drive. I'm meeting with Michelle Powers. Looking to report on Mike Hayes, who she believes has previously been trespassed from the property. Was on the property earlier, causing disturbance, has since left. However, she states she's concerned he's going to return, and say he only lives a few houses up.

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1: Or shall I tell you 141?
2: 141 in view.
1: Utility 141, you're responding, 1123.
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2: Roger.
1: Fire Truck Peter Hague, emergency respondent, Silver Bay Association, 87 Silver Bay Road. 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Utility 141 is responding from the fire department. Fire Truck clear at 1124.
0: 7 for a disabled vehicle.

0: Burnsville, town of Queensbury, patrol locations. Control the Walmart on Route 9, number 891, State Route 9. Medahan Dalar, the caller, he is staffed there. Should be in the AP office in reference to his ex-wife, criminal mischief complaint with his vehicle.
1: 05.
0: 1126. EMS Control, 741. 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
1: You're showing around the 6435 State Route 8 in the town of Oregon, aid assisted citizens. Contact the point. What's that?
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0: Control 14 Davis Street, cross street to Elizabeth Street and Fulton Street. 91 South and line, I believe it was a child playing with the phone. Adult took the phone and then hung up. I called back twice, it now rings busy.

0: Caldwell Hudson Falls unit for a welfare check. Number 10 Oakwood Drive, Apartment A, Adam. 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They're requesting a welfare check out of Noah Lanfear. 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He may be on a job site somewhere. Also, they are requesting a call back from you after your findings. The caller's on John Day. 585-393-7937.
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1: 1142.
0: Bay number 10, Oakwood Drive, apartment A, Adam. Checking the welfare of Noah Lanfear.
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0: 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I'm going to attempt to call the caller.
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0: 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Fort Edward, 337.
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station, stand by for the 12 noon test. The proceeding is about a group test of the Washington County Civil Defense Warning System, WKP250 WRCX 360 KH414, Washington County Department of Public Safety, Forever, New York. 1200 hours, dispatch 925.

0: out of White Creek, patrols Kenner 68 for 911 hang up.
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0: 325-1102, County Route 68, town of White Creek. At 91 South Open Line, I hear subjects talking. It didn't sound like any type of distress. 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The mailbox is full, no answer. It plotted out behind the residence in the yard there.
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2: 43-0194. This is 100 Park Street, the Glenswold Hospital. It's going to be in the area across from New Prime Street entrance, closer to the tower entrance. Sergeant was pulled out of the roadway. Same motor vehicle accident. Property damage only, however, requesting an evaluation for a pediatric child. Sergeant, clear at 12, gentlemen.

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0: It's Hillville, tell them also disturbance. 2458, we're back.
1: 479, Route 67, Route 9.
0: Unit for Malta, it's going to be 2404 Backstretch Avenue off of Blacksmith Drive. Call reporting his neighbors are in a verbal dispute.
1: 479, I'll be on the mail.
2: Check called back. He was looking for Warren County's number. He said he spoke with you. I provided him that. We're still working on the thing.
0: And 215. Yeah, the Los Angeles and Parker domestic 9 Mallard Drive.
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0: 479 County OVL.
1: 1260.
2: Maxwell 904. 904, you're arriving 1216. Yeah. By West Glens Falls, sir. 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West Glens Falls fire respond 22 Winter Green Road across of Hereford Lane, Arbutus Drive. 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

0: is the Alapata Wilton burglary, 665 Route 9, apartment 111.
1: City 15950. City 149 Reynolds Row.
0: 514-665 Route 9, apartment 111, the Park Place Department. Caller reporting her brother broke in and attempted to cause harm to her. He has since left. Unknown direction, we're still taking the call.
1: 14?
2: Trumpeting for West Glens Falls Fire Respond, 22 Winter Green Road, across Arbutus Drive and Hereford Lane. A residential CO on activation, called in by the homeowner, residents being evacuated. 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Fresh air clear, 1221.

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0: I'll close that sheet when I'm done with it. I'm adding in the other information for the caller. The ID did not run through CAD.
1: Hershey.
2: Robert.
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0: 10-15. Do you know if that's going to be on the north or south side of the building?
1: Should be the south side of the building. It's going to be New York Ridge, Lincoln, Frank Henry, 6544. 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
3: 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His bedroom door is locked. Believe he may be in there.
2: One for a copy.
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1: 5-6-1. 2 exit
0: 19. 2G52. Quaker Road, just from 9 until 54, heading eastbound. They're looking for a Hyundai Venue. I believe it's going to be an SUV. Possible plate of Lincoln Paul Mary 1953. Lincoln Paul Mary 1953. Two women in the front seat, a child sitting on the lap, not strapped in. You can follow the area.
1: Three county units and one state unit. Turn around. Do you need all four?
0: 1228.
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1: This is Engine Rescue 311. 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
0: That's affirmative.
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0: 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Be en route to Granville Court, 757-651.
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0: Very interstate patrol locations. 2G52, you can respond I-87 northbound between 19 and 20. Say, property damage on a vehicle accident confirmed. It's going to be a tan sedan, a black Jeep in the middle lane in traffic.
1: Copies and routes.
0: 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I got people on the roadway. I got people attempting to direct traffic in the middle of the Northwest.

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2: 313 Old Groom Road. 3D56, that's me, Chester Town.
0: 544 is going to be, was in the area of 748 Friends Lake Road. Two large dogs running in the roadway, one brown, one black. Last seen headed towards Route 28.
1: 439.
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2: Grizzly George Park Commission's area of Leontine Island, Huddle Bay.
3: Caller's a Jim Menzies reporting three jet skis that are getting too close to his island. He stated it's Leontine Island, the smallest island in the middle of Hawaii. Just looking for an area check. He did not have any description.
1: Where is he?

341, Port Over. 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I'll be out at Salem Town Court with one mail.

0: 4-3, Coach.
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0: 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This is Frederick.
1: Go for it, sir.
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1: Evening, just start me a sheet for a traffic complaint out on Coon Lane and Butternut Drive.
0: Need that open or closed?
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0: I've got a property damage accident, 87 northbound, milepost 26 over 2. It is going to be a white Tesla off into the median. The caller was a passerby.
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1: Racing. 320 and 321, start for 182 Broadway. The color's Dylan Rivers. Female physical altercation in front of the house at this point. A pregnant female denying EMS. No weapons, unknown on intoxication. Lopez subject.
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1: 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I can head to the trespass.
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2: 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I have a customer on scene that's reporting unit number 288, and it appears individuals are living inside.
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2: 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Forward 131.
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1: Rick, left lane closed at 1-18-97. 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
1: All right, so there should be a James Brayman on scene that reported it to the Harper individual.
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0: Queensbury Central Fire respond to Petco, 756 Upper Glen Street. Call reporting a small gas leak in the water closet. Building being evacuated. Queensbury Central Fire respond to Petco, 756 Upper Glen Street. Caller staff reporting a small gas leak in the building located in the water closet. Building is being evacuated. Structure clear at 1320.
1: I have one male from the facility, the county court. You could show me out there.
0: 1319.

0: on scene, 134 Skelly Road in the town of Jackson, cross streets County Route 61 and Kearney Cassidy Road. 94-year-old male, hemorrhage.
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5: Central Fire, respond to Petco in the Queensbury Plaza, 756 Upper Glen Street. CO, I'm active, correction, a gas leak in the building while reporting a smell of gas coming from the water closet. Building being evacuated. Front to clear, 1324.
3: Are you clear of both arrests?
6: Processing evidence.
3: 1323.

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0: The Boardwalk Restaurant, 1 Lower Amherst Street, with a female fallen in the ladies' room, requesting a lift assist. 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Stars are clear at 1325.
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0: Queensbury Central Fire Respond, the Petco in the Queensbury Plaza, 756 Upper Glen Street. We have a small gas leak in the building coming from the water closet. Building is being evacuated. Fire should clear 1327.
1: The individual is a signal 31 foul 5 out of Watertown PD. Looks like a misdemeanor, dangerous drugs. Bench warrant dated October of 2025.

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1: 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Neil 731 arriving, 1332.
2: 131 for them.
3: Bird 131.
2: I'll be clear, Ben.
3: 1332.
4: Without the accident, exit 20 on primary. I have Curry Sharp with female stewards at exit 20. I'll be following up at the hospital.
5: 1333, are the other units still
4: going to
5: be out there?
4: Negative, they're just waiting for the tow truck to leave. They'll still be out for a couple more minutes.
5: Whatever. I'll be clear.
3: 1333.

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0: There's like George Bush locations. Core 1, Kathy's Motel, 2354-099, meeting employee Maggie Raymond in the pool area when there's a Tiana Morgan subject who's been staying there, not paying rent, and currently harassing the caller.
1: 05.

0: 154. The Garland O'Donnell on the call box for report. Copy. And to show you his tire that was damaged from his case.
1: Received. I'll be en route momentarily. I'm expecting a follow up. The address on the corner of John and Burgoyne Avenue.
0: 1342.
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112 Mercy, West 112 Fire, first responders respond. 7 Eisenhower Avenue, cross of Leo Street and Dawn Street. Got a 42-year-old male in possible seizure, reported heavy breathing.

0: Falls Emergency West Coast Falls Fire First Responder to respond. 7 Eisenhower Avenue across the Leo Street and Dawn Street. Female call on our line reporting a 42-year-old male, possible seizure, extreme heavy breathing. Say Party 1 ALS response. Special clear at 1351.
1: Both units. The Stewart's 5004 Lakeshore Drive. The Stewart's a silent panic pendant alarm.
2: 4 Drive. One, three, Kevin.
1: Central for Stony Creek Fire, 420 Warrensburg Road, crossing to Seth Mountain Road and Lottie Farm Road. Call reporting a rekindle of previous fire.

It's Death Mountain Road and Lottie Farm Road. Call reporting a rekindled previous fire. Fire control center, 1352. Given as a possible seizure now, being told by the caller it could be a possible overdose, he did give a dose of Narcan.

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0: I might have missed that pull. I'm exit 19. Am I closer?
1: Affirmative.
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2: Not a traffic stop, Valley Farm Road, Pottersville. I'm closer than 3 5 1 3.
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8: 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County Route 30, Hebron, cross of Paul's Pond Road and Warnock Road. For a male patient, difficulty breathing, recent cardiac surgery. 359.
9: My caller, who resides at 82 Tioga Beach Lane, says he should have a jet ski and a boat on his lift by the house so you can spot it. He is requesting an interview. Was he witness a young jet skier with a dark hair, so either a young male, red and white, apparently was harassing ducks with his jet ski in the lake.

0: 671, my caller, who resides at 82 Tioga Beach Lane, says he should have a jet ski and a boat on his lift by the house so you can spot it. He is requesting an interview. Of course, he witnessed a young jet skier with a dark hair, so it was a young male, red and white, apparently was harassing ducks with his jet ski in the lake. If you can speak with the jet skier and attempt to locate and speak with the caller. $1,400.
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1: 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Fred 341.
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6: First, the water 423 at 75 of Black Corolla and I'll wait Tacoma. 14 Joey.

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2: Control, Stator 22 in the area of Netto Street, right south of the bridge. Caller is a James Gordon reporting there's a male and a young woman on the side of the road about 1 mile north of the village. The woman appeared to be in distress. The male and female are both white. The male had a backpack. There was no other physical description. The caller is no longer on scene.
3: 1411.

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1: 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It's a 1414.
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1: G56 is going to be in the area of 123 4H Road, crosses of Garnet Hill Road and 13th Lake Road. 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No injuries. It's going to be a silver car.
0: Where is he? 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
1: 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Please, Steve.
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0: If you could check the area of Luzerne Road and Pine Street, possibly behind number 55 Luzerne Road. Officer Smith with Hudson Falls PD is requesting you attempt to locate a cell phone. It is pinging in that area on my 360, unknown if it was tossed in that area or if subjects are walking around holding a phone. I do have a description of the phone. He's also requesting you give him a call before you go over there. If you want to landline out further.
2: 209.
0: 538-1420.
3: Yeah, but I didn't come in a call. Stand by one second.

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0: Coming back, no registration exists for this request.
1: B43 Owl Kill Road at Route 22, Tunnel White Creek, K91 open line. Clear a female talking to a subject named John. I called back, left a voicemail. The name of the voicemail was Beth Ann.
0: Boat to a James F. Trombino out of Geneva, New York, negative file.
1: 43 copy.
2: 2G43 copy.
1: 1422.
0: The name and date of birth.
1: Last name Mary Ocean Nora, Tom Ida Charles Union Paul. First name Thomas Common, no initial A. Adam. Date of birth 03/01/1975.
0: Appreciate it.

dispatch 580. Nothing for mass. It's not accepting the name and date of birth. However, no New York license. Status surrendered out of state. Thomas A. Montecup, 030175. Prior address in Clifton Park. Negative filed. Thank you.

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0: 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No registration exists for that request.
1: Turn that phone.

0: Roger, 8 headquarters. Spoke with Hudson Falls PD. That phone has been recovered. They don't need my assistance. If you could just mark it informational only, I will be back in service.
1: RC 1426, quarters, Chestertown, patrol station.
0: 534 in front of the Municipal Center. 2G13 Lakeshore Drive in the area of Sabbath Day Point.

0: 524. I believe you're going to be slightly closer. Use a Dollar General. 6123, stay route 8. Caller staff, Michelle Arnold, reporting approximately 10 to 15 minutes ago. He had two males in the parking lot. We placed some type of package underneath a metal box located on the light pole in the parking lot and left. Unknown vehicle, unknown direction of travel. And the caller said she believes it's either some type of narcotic or money package.
1: Central Fire Unit to service 1428.
2: 01. Felt it was suspicious due to a male subject getting out of the car, left the door open, appeared to be mad, and went into the store.
3: Received. Is the caller going to be looking for an interview?
2: That's a negative. One service check.

0: 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I'm going to have a 10 for a New Hampshire vessel.
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Cambridge EMS, ALS request for Rensselaer County, Hoosick Regional. 22364 State Route 22 in Hoosick Cross Streets, Telford Road, Old Route 22. 72-year-old male, chest pain. 1439.

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1: 1-867. 67, follow for a VNC complaint, 87 northbound from 62W. The blue Volkswagen here, registration, King Michael Sam 4408. Using a flashing blue light to move cars out of the way.
2: DMV. Call comes from an investigator Foster out of New York State DMV, Albany field office. Supervisor at DMV, Julie Hunt, reported a possible file one attempting to be registered or possibly switch plates. The vehicle in question is a 2012 Acura MDX with either New York Mary Charles Tom 1746 or Mary David Edward 9540 as the plate on the vehicle. They're en route up. They're looking to confirm that the vehicle is no longer on the property. And they're also looking for a phone call from you. We did not speak to Julie at all.
3: Appreciate it. Did they provide a vehicle caller?
2: Negative. I'm tempted to run it now.

0: responding 1441.
1: 2G33, County. 10. I'm at 146 Vosburg, westbound. Will the regiment provide a clear camera?
2: Nope, just the colorway.

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0: 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Showing the plate of Mary Charles Tom 1746.

0: vehicle was originally entered as a file one out of Gloversville.
1: Proceed, I got negative contact in the parking lot. It's patrol on a truck area.
0: So it's unknown time frame. I advise the investigator you'd stop by and speak to the supervisor at Washington County DMV.
1: Proceed.
0: 1442.
2: 313 for number.
0: Or 313.
2: I'm going to bow off of that vehicle.
0: 1443.
3: Requested by the facility, the Washington Center, 4573 State Route 40 in Argyle, Country Meadows Wing, Cross Streets Country Farm Road and Coach Road. 86-year-old female, prior fall, head injury, lethargic, 1444.
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4: Five 538 Cameron's Deli, 446 Dix Avenue. The shoplifting in progress. A Middle Eastern male wearing a floral shirt, black shorts, carrying a black bag, is stealing items from a store. He is currently still in the business in a verbal altercation with the owner.
2: Deal for that.
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2: 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Okay,
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1: 2G43, we're out.
2: Race, you've advised when you clear for a traffic complaint in that area.
3: Over. 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
2: Affirmative, Silver GMC Sierra.
3: Yeah, you can show us clear from that. We were out at this and missed the opportunity on it.
2: Crazy. When the EMS clears, they're looking to sign a complaint on that.
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2: Receive.
4: 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She's reporting her 18-year-old daughter is refusing to come home. States she's with her Aunt Penny up in Whitehall. States she suffers from severe PTSD and has missed a dose of medication.
3: You're just outside the 5-mile-an-hour zone in Brantley.
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8: 2G94, Vaughn Road and Bentley. I can take that.
3: 4-1, I'm 4, just passing Green Barn, southbound.
9: 664, copy. It looks like the caller is at 82, failed to repeat lane.
10: 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Area 3198 State Route 4, Kingsbury, cross streets, Gear Road and Waite Road. Phone's plotting in the middle of Route 4, just north of Waite Road. 01452.
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0: units responding to the motor vehicle accident, City Route 4 in the town of Kingsbury. 2754 is on scene, one vehicle under the guardrail. Investigating further, 1458.
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0: 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I'll be in the area doing an area check.
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0: 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About to be Ed subject at the call box. 1512.
1: I got two for you. New York 478-949-077. Second one, New York 388-546-472.
2: 1512.
0: Her 15-year-old daughter went missing from her house last night. Actually from a friend's house on Middletown Road. They're tracking her to County Route 25. They just went there and no one's answering the door. They're looking for assistance.

0: number, it's 599. There's an Edward George on a call box. 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Whatever, 321.
1: Go ahead.
0: Your ID is being first, is showing a valid DM. 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

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Marshall for Garnet Lake Fire. We're on 40 Armstrong Road, across the Garnet Lake Road North and Bartman Road. It's a brush fire in an open field.

0: Parkville for Granite Lake Fire Race on 40 Armstrong Road, crossing Granite Lake Road North, Marmon Road. Calls reporting a marsh fire in open field. Parkville clear, 1566.
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5: See, 2G40, Washington Center for Nursing and Rehab, Midtown, room 6, A is an Adam. He complains to Lisa George, she's calling from Florida. Her mother was dragged across the floor this morning by a staff member. She has an arm injury. Her stepfather, Jose, is on the scene.
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0: I'll be clear. The subject was issued a ticket for the, or a tag for the deer, so it's venerable.
1: Right. 1524.
2: Confirm, also. 11 Coldwater Court, cross our rock road. 55-year-old male, cardiac arrest.
3: 26. 201.
2: 1526, CPR being started now.

0: 4, looking around as well.
1: Issue. Sounds to be obvious that.
0: Is there one copy?

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Two six receives. I'll show you around at 328.

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2: Edward. 280, County 25, was that juvenile female?
3: 280, County 25, 1532.
0: Back, sir.
1: For walk in.
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0: 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Did you attempt to call Penny Lousier?
1: That's affirmed.
0: Chris, can you call her back? She just returned your call.
1: Copy.
0: 534.
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Patrol 4, Johnsburg Fire, meet you at a request from Garnet Lake Fire. One tanker to the scene of a brush fire, number 40 Armstrong Road. Project are Garnet Lake Road North and Barkman Road. Mark, any Patrol for Johnsburg Fire, meet you at a request from Garnet Lake Fire. One tanker to the scene of a brush fire, number 40 Armstrong Road, in the town of Johnsburg. Crossing to Garnet Lake Road North and Barkman Road. Fire Control 1537.

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1: 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Control for Johnsburg Fire, mutual request from Garnet Lake Fire, one tanker to the scene of a brush fire, number 40 Armstrong Road, crosses our Garnet Lake Road North and Barton Road. Fire Control 1540.

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1: 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Marconi Fire Control for Baker's Mills Fire, mutually for Garnet Lake Fire, number 40 Armstrong Road, crossing to Garnet Lake Road North and Bartman Road. 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
0: 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You're right. 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

0: 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Number 6, Round Micro. For backup, the Grand Prix. 6 Round Lake Road, room 215. 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
1: I want to be Yellow 455.

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0: 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The Center for Nursing and Rehab, 21 Danforth Street, Hoosick Falls, Bees and Boy Wing. 74-year-old male, fallen of head injury.
1: Is now reversing up the ramp. It goes under I-90 there.
0: For Nursing and Rehab, 21 Danforth Street, Bees and Boy Wing in Hoosick Falls. 74-year-old male, fallen with a head injury. 1602.

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Direct response, 245 Easton Station Road, Easton, cross Ventorville Road and Birch Hollow Road. 63-year-old male, not alert, falling with a head injury, priority 1 ALS. 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

0: County 911, available units to the town of Wilton for Mrs. CMS, 3055 Route 50, the Wilton Mall. For you to be a patron, took on one of the rides. If you can turn to the Wilton Mall. Juvenile is stuck on a ride, EMS, requesting police assistance.
1: Once more, I'll be around. 4180 County. What was that pull for the mall?
0: Available units to the town of Wilton for Nessus EMS, 3055 Route 50, the Wilton Mall, a juvenile stuck on a ride. EMS requesting assistance.
1: 480, I'm at the mall right now. Where's the ride?
2: 71 is assisting 1269. Patrol to I-90 westbound, mile marker 7.2 for a two-car TDAA.
0: Route 1628.
2: You're

North Lake George Marine Patrol, the area of Long Island. 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
1: 7G275, we have a disturbance, 40th in the area, 45 Harrison Avenue. Two subjects were fighting. One subject is headed towards middle school, wearing purple shirt, pants, skateboard, in front of the old bus garage.
0: Seven G 275,
1: other subject is headed down Hudson Street.
2: Warrant for decision.
1: 1632. Got it. Back in 1632.
3: Fires 515-2028.
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0: 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I've been here about 15 minutes.
1: Mary Kate Banker, 475, 1633.
2: Sheriff's patrols near the county building. Locations. For any unit at the LEC, Washington County DSS, call from Deputy Lyon, looking for assistance for a male that was turned away by social services. He's not sure what he has to do. He's not sure if he can go back home or not. I would like to speak to somebody.
3: Property damage. Statesville, show you route 434.

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3: Bus comes fall emergency. Okay, fire control for bus comes fall emergency on the parking lot of the Market 32677 Upper Glen Street. 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Probably want ALS response. Mark, any fire control for West Glens Falls emergency? 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Patient be located outside next to a black Mazda. 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A female patient in an active seizure, priority 1A, response, fire control 1637.

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I've attached you to a CPS referral. I've also emailed you a copy of it.

0: 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Area of West Milton Road and Atomic Projects Road.
1: G201, is that in addition to the three? So there's five total vehicles? I'm sick, copy, 439.
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0: We're in the area, Harris, checking for the fight. Appears to be GOA.
1: 1640. 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

0: 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Be advised, we now have a secondary on the right shoulder, a white Volvo and a Toyota RAV4 gray got rear-ended in the slowdown.
1: Birds, round 5.
2: You run in file check. 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
1: 1643. Bear 154.
3: 4 arrive at hospital, 1645.
4: We'll be en route to 56 4th Street, Glen Falls, if I'm sure.
3: 1645.
5: Fred 115. Fort Edward 115. 115, I have Sarah Dorman on the line from 20 Gilbert. Did you need to speak to her?
6: Copy if you want to have her call the station back.
5: Copy that.
1: Birds, run 5. He was served July 12th. Salem Court. Against him, protecting Alicia Coletti.
2: Got a full sailway.
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1: 1646.

0: whatever, 321. There is a Brittany Downs at the Whitehall call box.
1: Copy, I'm still out of the
0: call. Great, Steve. 1648.
2: Emergency, just on number 5 Philo Avenue off of Glen Street. Patrol's currently en route for an assault, the evaluation of a patient, a head injury, being struck over the head with a plate. Arcadia Fire Control 4, Mount Falls Emergency, respond number 5 Philo Avenue off of Glen Street. Patrol's currently en route. An assault for a patient, a head injury after being struck in the head with a glass plate. A party 1BLS response fire control 1649.

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0: I'll be clear left.
1: 1648.
0: Headquarters. 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

0: 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I'm coming into service.
1: The C-4126, call reporting, she's on the phone with her daughter, sounds like she passed, history of seizure, line still open.
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0: 364 is en route, and he was informed of the secondary accident on the right shoulder.
2: You're running his spouse. Bobby is intoxicated, being unruly and verbal. Was physical at one point, is no longer physical. There is access to weapons, none were mentioned or discussed.
5: Valid expiration of 4/30/29 on a 2004 Benny boat to a Michael Keys out of Comstock, showing a valid DDVID. -5.
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3: 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Fire Control 4 Kingsbury, a hazardous condition. Verizon line down, blocking the roadway in front of 375 Dean Road, cross streets Barden Road and Quarry Circle, 1659.
0: Her mother reported, looks like it might be an apartment B as in boy,

0: Charlie's up first. Confirming D is in boy.
1: Affirm.
0: Who's reporting the subject now?
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3: 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We're 313.
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4: She was going to be the RO. She is valid, D. David, with negative files.
5: 154-219 Main Street. I think it's going to be front of Domino's. Caller is Zach from Domino's. States he found Kathy Devers laying on the sidewalk, asked her if she was okay. She asked for patrol, states her landlord locked her out of her apartment while she was at the hospital. They'd be outside on the sidewalk waiting for you.

0: 1706,
1: 4 9 9 9 9 9 9 9 9 9 9 9 9 9 9 9 9 9 9 9 9 9 9 9 9 9 9 9 9 9 9 9 9 9 9 9 9 9 9 9 9 9 9 9 9 9 9 9 9 9 9 9 9 9 9 9 9 9 9 9 9 9 9 9 9 9 9 9 9 9 9 9 9 9 9 9 9 9 9 9 9 9 9 9 9 9 9 9 9 9 9 9 9 9 9 9 9 9 9 9 9 9 9 9 9 9 9 9 9 9 9 9 9 9 9 9 9 9 9 9 9 9 9 9 9 9 9 9 9 9 9 9 9 9 9 9 9 9 9 9 9 9 9 9 9 9 9 9 9 9 9 9 9 9 9 9 9 9 9 9 9 9 9 9 9 9 9 9 9 9 9 9 9 9 9 9 9 9 9 9 9 9 9 9

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2: For a 346. 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
3: 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I'll be out trying to locate this subject. 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
0: She's advised she does not want to meet with law enforcement. I'll be clear for now. 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
0: Bird 155.
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0: Could not locate the vessel. I'm going to patrol the area. Back in service.
1: 1725. Headquarters, Village of Lake George, patrol location. We patrolled at a beach club. We speaking with staff in regards to a female at the host stand refusing to leave. 1725.
2: It has cut off several vehicles holding up a line of traffic going back to almost the village of Fort Ann. Any unit in the air acknowledge?
3: 319, I can start that way. I'm Village of Whale.
2: 3309, they were passing the 4 and 22 intersection when I just hung up, northbound. All of the roadways cut off several vehicles, a long line of traffic behind them,

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1: Customer 1179, I do not have you assigned to any case.
0: I got a male subject out here on Kendall Farden Road in Wynn Hall. If you could just check him by name and date of birth.
1: How would we do that? We have no record of him.
0: I'll give you 21.

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1: Are you suit? 346-5566. Evergreen Shores Way, town of Putnam. It's off of Sagamore Road. It's a dead end right on the water. It plots to the dock there. It was a rapid SOS hit. It did not ring in. We called back, left a voicemail. No history with the number.
3: 46 cup.
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There's an OP from Essex County that was sent. Seventeen thirty.

0: Sounds like the 2G12. I have a landline call for you. I think that's what you were calling about before.
1: Boston Falls unit for a domestic.
0: Which is the same as the accident where 1D67 is.

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2: Callers on Turtle Island states that they're throwing anchors and they're walking around the boat. He's not able to confirm if they need assistance.
3: Receive 025.
2: 7034.

received a call from somebody else. He pulled off onto Alt 7. He said that that car hit him. 1271 is right around the corner. Affirmed.

0: 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Put over 321.
1: Going to be on the Stewart's parking lot on Pulteney Street, New York passenger Lincoln Zebra George, 3654.
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1: 7D258. I'll be out of 6369 Main Street, down at Chester for a dog complaint.
0: 3273. In the Walgreens parking lot.
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2: 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I-90 eastbound.
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2: No violations observed. I'll be in service.

0: 315.
1: I'm in around the 14 Walnut Street in the village of Hudson Falls, and attempt to search.
2: Go for 37.
3: Arlington Rescue Unit just reported that they came across the car that they believe is the car that they were looking for. Seems either 55 or not doing well, but he didn't want to stay around with rescue. License plate King Sam Robert 847 on a silver Toyota Corolla, left towards Route 7A. They believe he apparently lives in Bennington somewhere. There's some damage on the front of the car, and they said he's definitely not 100%.
2: 10-4. I'm along 7A right now. You can show me out well in the area.
3: 10-4.
2: 408, Jasper.
3: 408.
2: Can you let Nathan B know to have you off his vehicle, please?
3: 10-4.

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1: Got that vehicle at Pollins and Shaftesbury. Mail's out at the gas pumps now.
0: I copied that you see the vehicle and the mail is out. I didn't catch the end of your transmission.
1: It's out of the gas pumps.
0: Yep.
1: 4-37 Shaftesbury. I'll be 76.
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3: Control the Walgreens, 116 Quaker Street in Granville, across of Westview Drive. Caller is a Ronald McCullen, calling on behalf of an individual on scene looking for a potential tow for a Chevy Malibu.

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3: 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I'll sign it off.

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1: I'm going to clear this up.
0: H-8-6-1, just advise when you're clear. It's going to be 2-9 William Street. You can hear children in the background.

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1: Vehicle's on the hook. I'll be clear and route to that other call. What was the address?
2: Lydia Street, I do have a name and number if you'd like. I can email it to you.
3: Yeah.
2: Thank you. 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
0: Thank you, 1812. 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Baker's Mills fire in service at 1813.
1: 209, just checking you copy the information for 2-9 William Street.
2: Yeah, I'm confused with handling the call, whatever.
3: 25 for a two-car property damage. It's going to be a black Audi and a Honda. They're pulled off on in a pull-off between 26 and 25.
2: Copy.

0: Central locations, Gear Road for a larceny. States 8 Gear Road. It's going to be trailer number 48. The caller is a Shannon Dickinson. She's reporting husband Thomas Dickinson Jr. took the caller's 2006 light green Ford Focus without permission, also operating without a valid license. The vehicle is only registered in her name.
1: 541 Bay Road, walk up road.
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3: Kiefer, Peter.
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4: Circle, be in front of building 25. A suspicious vehicle complaint. Be a 2013 Chevy Express van, color green. 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Doesn't believe he's a resident of the complex. And no suspicious behaviors other than she's unfamiliar with the vehicle. The registration she provided, 54795 Mary Charles. Does return to that vehicle a Joseph Gagliardi, a Teresa Gagliardi of one fault.
2: 53 to handle.
4: 538 to handle 1817.

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0: 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We are requesting a call back after the check.
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0: 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I think mileage is going to be the same.
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S 31, the Dix Avenue Trailer Park, 1028 Dix Avenue, Town of Kingsbury, trailer number 9, 52-year-old male, back name. Fort Edward EMS, 31, the Dix Avenue Trailer Park, 1028 Dix Avenue, trailer number 9, the Town of Kingsbury, 52-year-old male, back pain, 1825.

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Northbound. One, receive, turning around at 35.

0: I'll be out of Walgreens. What was the vehicle description I was looking for?
1: It'd be a 2007 Chevy Malibu.

storage fire. Warren County Fire Control for Lake George Fire, respond 26 Hunaway, crossing to Michelli Road. The carbon monoxide alarm showing the second floor. Crushing Michelli Road. Second floor, carbon monoxide alarm activation. Parking control cleared at 1837.

Warren County Fire Chauffeur, West Coast Falls Emergency, on the Aviation Mall, 578 Aviation Road. They should be located at the Top Cut Salon. A 64-year-old female, altered level of consciousness, diaphoretic, and reports a low pulse rate, a cardiomyopathy response. Fire Control for West Glens Falls Emergency. 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They should be located at the Top Cut Salon. 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Fire Control 1838.

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Patient will be located in the gate to the track. A 13-year-old male, seizure-like activity, a seizure history, a priority one ambulance response. 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It's on the Queensbury High School track and field, 409 Aviation Road. Patient will be located on the track, just inside the gate. A 13-year-old male, seizure-like activity, a seizure history. A priority one ALS response, fire control, 1853.

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1: 315.
0: If you could reopen my attempt to serve at 14 Walnut in Hudson Falls, I'm going to be en route to 2 Lydias in Fort Edwards in reference to that.
1: Appreciate it. 1854.

Deputy Fire Control 4 Westland Falls, emergency, your second ambulance responding to Queensbury High School track and field, 409 Aviation Road. They should be located on the track, just inside the gate, a 13-year-old male, seizure-like activity with a seizure history, a Priority 1 ALS response, Fire Control 1856. EMS Control Westland Falls, ambulance 7-1-3.

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1: 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Clear 384. Negative. OP's on either.
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2: 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Caller is a Catherine McGranahan reporting that she has a disabled vehicle in that area. It's going to be an Audi Q3. It's broke down.
0: Copy. Marty in row.
2: Receive. She does have R&D towing in route as well with a 1 hour ticket.
0: Copy.

on Falconer's. Arcadia Bike Control 4, Gonfalves Emergency, you're responding to Gonfalves High School. 10 Quaid Street, be track and field, 13-year-old male, active seizure. Correction, seizure-like activity with a seizure history, 1 ALS.

Egon's Falls emergency. Falls High School, 10 Quaid Street, the track and field, 13-year-old male, active seizure, correction, seizure-like activity with a seizure history, 1L. Okay, fire control for Gone Falls emergency, responding Gone Falls High School, track and field, 10 Quaid Street, patient B just inside the gate, 13-year-old male, seizure-like activity with a seizure history, 1AL, that's 1903.

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1: County 415. You were able to gain entry. EMS will be transferring us from all requests. 415, clear 1908.

0: 1, status.
1: I'm here, just waiting on the tow.
0: 36, 1-9,
2: 05. Calling 36 County, I'm out. I got two vehicles in the driver when you're ready, please.
3: 136, routing 1950.
4: 136, we just got a recall from a caller. She just made contact with his father. Should be all set.
2: 36 copies, negative on those roaches, and I'm just going to make contact, make sure they're all good.

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0: 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Spirit 8, clear 1917.

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4: Whatever, 2G44.
3: Bud.
4: 12 in the area of County Route 47, County Route 30 in Hebron. Caller's a Janice Skelly. Reporting a large bull in the roadway. The caller lives at 3375 County Route 30.
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1: 15 Speeder Street at Main Street, Hudson Falls.
2: 928 Granville.
3: 346, I might have gotten covered. I'm in the Village Oil.
1: Patrol 18 Gilmore Street. It's going to be apartment number 1 in Whitehall, cross of West Street and Lafayette Street. Caller is a Haley Barrett reporting she originally was in a domestic with her boyfriend, a David Fowler. Her boyfriend has since left in a tan Toyota passenger four-door, unknown direction of travel, made threats to overdose on peers and on pills, and possibly has consumed alcohol. He states he was going to harm himself.
3: 46, copy.
0: 19, copy.
1: 346-319, responding 1925.

0: there's nothing over here either, 37.
1: Clear 3, do that. Clear 3, do that.
2: 2G44, took an additional 911 call. The caller stating it is in the yard of Raymond Skelly. The tax map showing that is 3375 County Route 30. It's a brown bull with white on its back and legs.
3: Copy.
2: Hey, Tony.
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1: The RO of this vehicle is going to be a file 5 out of State Police Greenwich. Could you just inquire if they'd find him or not?
0: 1932.
1: What is it?
0: I'm showing as a Caleb Jones.
1: Receive, I'll do some checking here for you quick.
0: Okay, thanks. 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

0: car 5603 responding 1935.
1: 155.
0: 16 Wall Street, permit number 6. Stacy Smith is the complainant reporting her boyfriend Jeremy Melvin is having an MHU crisis. Feeling depressed, he's requesting transport to Glens Falls, BHU.
1: Receive, I'll be en route.
2: Four.
1: In the area of the loose bowl.
2: 1936.
1: And we will take them. I'll just let you know in a minute. That's going to be myself or 43.
2: 3C, 337, copy.
1: Yeah, I copy. One male in custody.
2: One male in custody, 1937.
1: 346, whatever.
0: 346.
3: Clear of the scene. Female's advising he might be in the parking lot next to the Chinese restaurant. Go try and locate him.
0: 1937.
1: 154. Whatever.
0: 54.
1: You show out that address.
0: 1937.
4: Birds 334.
1: In service.
0: 1937.
1: 54. Yeah, apartment number.
0: Apartment number 6. Copy.
1: Copy, apartment number 6.
0: 1938.

0: link.
1: 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Roger, sir, Sunnyview Lane and Lisa Lane. Thanks for being in cabin number 26. A 69-year-old female, general illness, nausea, vomiting, and feels claim a pretty TBLS response. 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Roger, sir, Sunnyview Lane and Lisa Lane. Patient will be in cabin number 26. 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Fire control 1940.
2: Lane between the McCray Street Tavern and a brown house at Clark Lane. Caller is Anthony Montello reporting a dark blue Nissan Altima is using excessive speed going up and down the roadway. He be played as Michael Edward John, 2712.
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1: 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Where is 382?
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3: 62 Wedgewood Drive off of Burke Circle. Got a call from a Francis subject at that address, as well as a Jane Sweeney at 82 Wedgewood. A first report, there is a dog running loose from Burke Circle that almost attacked the caller at 62 Wedgewood's dog. Jane from 82 Wedgewood now reporting a dog and a person for attack. She had no other further information if anybody needed EMS or if the dog was still on scene or not.
1: Proceed, they'll be in room.
3: UDAT 1945.

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0: 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Myself and 19 are going to be back out on Gilmore.
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0: 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Both of you asleep, 924.
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4: 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Female is leaving in a black SUV towards Rolling Brook Drive.
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0: 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It'll be cabin number 26. It should be along the tree line at the southern end of the property.
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1: 2D33, if you could start to the town of Clifton Parkway area, track 22 Clifton Country Road, the Planet Fitness, gray Honda with a male driver has been following two females around in the parking lot.
0: 33, copy,
2: 1951.
0: Copy as well. 14
2: is copy, 1951.

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1: Four and five, two, County Leo.
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1: 1954.
2: Five.
3: Mail's been dropped off. I'm returning to the village.
2: 1954.

0: Proceed secure. 4151, do you copy?
1: 51, I'm arriving, I'm back in. You tell me 152, Tallwood.
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1: They're Wedgewood. I'm going to be attempting to locate the dog in the area. Nobody was bit on scene here. No need for EMS.
2: Dog 42.
3: Sam 4, have a good night.
2: Good, thank you.
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1: I'll be en route to the rest area off of Route 4 to exchange custody of the state police this morning.
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